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doesn't matter if it's a large town or a small town. Just like Joshua and the fabled walls of Jericho, I'm here to tear down the institution. God spoke to me, said, listen to me. I anoint you with the power that'll get them all moving. 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Hate is trying to take someone else's love for yourself. But I'm here to tell you.

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98.1 The River with Rat Boys, Penny in the Lake, Lana Del Rey. Before that, Say Yes to Heaven. I'm Jordan. Say yes to Saturday. Hope you're enjoying your morning so far. I've got music from Foo Fighters and Courtney Barnett coming up. And here's John Lennon on The River, Instant Karma.

98 won the river with Johnny Blue Skies and the Dark Clouds. That's Situation. That's the name of the game this weekend. Blue skies, dark clouds, and thunderstorms. It's a mixed bag this weekend. And if you want to check out that new album from Johnny Blue Skies, Mutiny After Midnight, you can hear it on the radio or you can buy a physical copy of it. 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It is not streaming. I'm Jordan with music coming up from the Black Keys after Elvis Costello. Watching

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Smashing Pumpkins, a 98 on the river with 1979. They're taking the Rats in a Cage tour to Charlotte this October. 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

98.1 The River from their 10th studio album, Romanticize the Dive. That's Canadian band Metric with Victim of Luck. Live, you also heard Selling the Drama. And I've got Congos now for you from South Africa. Here's Come With Me Now.

0: The Strokes, Going Shopping on 98.1 The River. Their new album, Reality Awaits, drop in June 26th. 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

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You can listen to us every day through your smartphone when you download that free River app to it. We also heard Monrovia with Heavy Foot, The Police, and Mazzy Star. Monrovia is nominated by the Americana Association for the Song of the Year. Heavy Foot is a nominee for Song of the Year, and he is nominated as the Emerging Act of the Year, along with Crowboys, Boy Golden, Cassius Culpepper, and Ken Pomeroy. Monrovia deserves it. Love him. I'm Jordan with the Revivalists on the River, and their new album is out this July. Get It Honest. Here's their single, Heart Stop.

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Vampire Weekend with Capricorn on 98.1 The River. You also heard Cassius Culpepper with Man of His Word. Next weekend, Cassius Culpepper is going to be in Highlands, North Carolina, part of the Bear Shadow Music Festival. Charlie Crockett will be there too, and many more. I'm Jordan. Hope you're enjoying your Saturday. It's Stephen Stills on The River. Love the one you're with.

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98.1 The River, no matter the weather, every day is magic in the 828. That's my morning jacket. And this next musician is coming to see us July 19th, playing the Orange Peel. And tickets are on sale now to see

50 Kurt Vile and The Violators. His new album, Philadelphia's Been Good to Me, is out this coming Friday. And here's one of the tunes from it. Here's Kurt Vile, Chance to Bleed.

Amos Lee, Hold On Tight, 98.1 The River. The Philadelphia native has his own label called Hoagie Mouth Records. And I bet he knows the best places to get a Philly cheesesteak. It's all about the bread, right? Whereas a tomato sandwich, it's all about the mayo, isn't it? Are you on the Hellman's team or Team Duke when it comes to mater sandwiches? Here's Lucy Dacus planting tomatoes.

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Dermot Kennedy on 98.1 The River with Funeral. Norah Jones, you also heard from with Running. I'm Jordan with music coming up from Death Cab for Cutie and the Lemonheads. After this classic from War, Lowrider.

A very dreamy tune from Biba Doobie featuring the Marias. All I Did Was Dream of You. We also heard the rocker St. Vincent with Broken Man and the crooner Steven Sanchez with Sweet Love. I'm Jordan. Get ready to rock now with Caroline Rose. Here's Yip Yip Yow.

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0: Thanks for listening to 98.1 The River with Beck. Ride Lonesome. Van Morrison, you also heard with Wild Night. If it is going to be a wild Saturday night for you, then make sure you take it easy tomorrow morning and wake up with us in Acoustic Cafe, a two-hour special every Sunday from 8 until 10. 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

98 Won the River, one of the new tunes that Jack White released for us this year. That's G.O.D. and the Broken Ribs. Such a rocker. I'm Jordan. Hope you're having a wonderful Saturday. I've got Michigander now with Giving Up.

98 won the river with Cannons. That's Starlight from the new album that's out, Everything Glows. If you want to see Cannons this fall in Asheville, they've got a date at the Orange Peel in October. And those tickets are on sale now at theorangepeel.net. I'm Jordan, and just two songs, you'll hear how you can score tickets to a great tribute band to Grateful Dead. Here's Shakedown Street.

0: Courtney Barnett featuring Waxahachie. That's Sight Unseen on 98.1 The River. We also heard Grateful Dead with Shakedown Street. We've got your chance to see the Grateful Shred tribute band. They are coming back to Asheville this November to play the Orange Peel. So if you love the music of Grateful Dead, they really do a great job paying tribute to their music. 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

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Thanks for listening to 98.1 The River. That's Lucius, next to normal. And we've got this next band coming out with a new album June 5th called Coin-O-Matic. Don't miss Deer Tick when they play Eulogy this November in Asheville. Here's Mary Singletary.

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REM, it's the end of the world as we know it on 98 on the River. 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I'm Jordan. Thanks for joining me this afternoon. Piper Finney in next to take you through the rest of your Saturday and enjoy the weekend. 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

Wet Leg and Mange Tout on 98.1 The River. My name is Piper, and today is a very special day because it is my birthday. But not only is it my birthday, it is also Bob Moog's birthday, the inventor of the synthesizer and near and dear to Asheville's heart. I feel so special being born on the same day, not the same year. Not even close. Want to send out a big congratulations to Beth Jenkins of Swannanoa, the winner of the For the Record 32 album collection, the record player, and oh my gosh, how amazing is that? Congratulations, Beth. I am very, very jealous. Here's Guster for you on the river.

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New music from The Strokes called Going Shopping off of their album Reality Awaits. You're going to be able to get your hands on that, I believe, on June 26th. I am correct. Now, you might be able to catch that tune live a little bit later. They're on their Reality Awaits North American tour. They're going to be stopping in Charlotte at the Truliant Amphitheater on September 17th. And you know what's coming. 98.1 The River has your tickets. 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

0: I just wanna live in the booth while you destroy this truth for me. 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

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He is a picture that I saved for too long. 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He is a song I should not complete.

Meat Puppets on 98.1 The River. I'm Piper, and I love this next tune. It's a groovy little psychedelic ditty, and it's going to be released on June 12th off the album Big Modern. Here's Goose and Good to Be on The River.

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Coldplay, A Sky Full of Stars on 98.1 The River. So I read that Chris Martin and Gwyneth Paltrow's daughter, if you don't know, Chris Martin is the lead singer of Coldplay. They named their daughter Apple, and it was a big, crazy thing back in the day. And I just read that she's going to be starring in some film with a couple of big stars. And first, I can't believe she's 22. And second, her head is actually shaped like an apple. Like, you couldn't have planned that any better. So bizarre. This next tune is the latest effort from Modest Mouse. It's off their upcoming 8th album, An Eraser and a Maze. You'll be able to grab that on June 5th. Here is Picking Dragon's Pockets on The River.

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98.1 The River with Noah Kahan, The Great Divide. Now, that album dropped on April 24th, and right before that, his documentary, which I just learned about, Noah Kahan Out of Body, premiered. So if you're a Noah Kahan fan, I highly suggest you go check out that documentary. And if you're going to go to Bonnaroo this year, make sure you check him out. He is going to be headlining on Sunday night. Here's George Ezra, Budapest, on 98.1 The River.

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1: 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My name is Piper, and thank you so much for having me along on your Saturday as we move through a really great afternoon of tunes and, of course, the Memorial Day weekend, which is great. 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Nominations are only open for another week or two, so make sure that you get your nominations in. 98.1 The River with the Gorillaz coming up next.
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Live and I Alone on 98.1 The River. So this whole I-26 connector project is quite a serious brouhaha. 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So here's the latest track from Muse. This is called Be With You, and their new album, The Wow Signal, is going to be released on June 26th, 98.1 The

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98.1 The River with Franz Ferdinand. So Young the Giant's Victory Garden album just dropped on May 1st. Here is a tune from that album called Different Kind of Love on the River.

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Casey Musgraves on 98.1 The River with Dry Spell off the album Middle of Nowhere, which dropped on the first of this month. Here's MGMT and Kids on the River.

0: Billy Strings, Gild the Lily on 98.1 The River. My name is Piper, and if y'all love meat, then you're going to get geared up for this week's Asheville Deal. Tuesday morning at 8 a.m., you're going to be able to go into AshevilleDeal.com and score yourself a gift certificate for $50 when you pay $25, and you'll be able to go to Brasilia Churrasco Steakhouse and feast on an all-you-can-eat 35-item salad bar and a steady parade of traditional Brazilian cuts of meat carved tableside by their gauchos. 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

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This is Back in Love. Her album Loveland is going to be out on July 10th.

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98.1 The River with Jimmy Cliff, and I can see clearly now. So the pools have opened in Asheville and the surrounding areas. 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This next tune is Kevin Morby's latest. It's called Javelin, off his album Little Wide Open, which just dropped on May 15th. And hopefully you're excited to see him live in Charlotte at the Underground coming up on June 13th. Here's Javelin on the River.

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98 won the River, Death Cab for Cutie, in their latest effort, Riptides. I'm so excited for this album. It's called I Built You a Tower, and it's going to be dropping on June 5th. All right, Grateful Dead coming your way. Also, Elvis Costello after The Killers on the River.

0: 98.1 The River with the Grateful Dead and Touch of Grey. That's the song that kind of revived them back in the 80s. My name is Piper, and Grateful Shred is rolling back to the Orange Peel on Thursday, November 12th. 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

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My name is Piper, and I want to remind you, Father's Day is in maybe like 3 weeks. I'm not sure. I didn't count it to the moment, but it is June 14th, and we want to make sure that you are settled in to give something Dad really great. Wouldn't it be cool if you won $2,000 for Dad? Now, whether you actually give it to your dad, or maybe you go out and you buy something, you're like, hey, Dad, I bought this in your honor. 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

98.1 The River with Waxahachie and Board. My name is Piper. Thank you so much for hanging out with me today and this weekend, Memorial Day weekend. If you are looking to celebrate Memorial Day in the way that it is actually supposed to be celebrated, by giving thanks to those that have fallen while protecting our country and our freedom, then you might want to check out 828newsnow.com. There are a couple of Memorial Day celebrations, one in Asheville, one in Weaverville, that are coming up Monday morning, where you can go and celebrate and honor those that have fallen in our honor. All right, I'm going to leave you with some Jack White, little Archbishop Harold Holmes. Have a beautiful rest of your weekend. 98.1 The River.

Doesn't matter if it's a large town or a small town. Just like Joshua and the fabled walls of Jericho, I'm here to tear down the institution. God spoke to me, said, listen to me,

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And don't be selfish and keep this all to yourself and don't eat shellfish. 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But I'm here to

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